Back in time every day and night. Your memories song. Radio 1, we are the future living today.

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1: 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Sounds different. From Monday to Saturday, mixed and mixed by DJ Eldo.

movement. Every beat, every pulse, it's a message from the motherland. You can hear it, Africa, whispering through the groove. The condes, the shakers, the kicks, they don't just make you move.

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Karma. It's Shimza. 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

something quite exclusive that you'll only hear here on Kama Kama Radio. I got this one straight from Nak. I saw him posting it on one of his Instagram posts and I was like, bro, I need that song. And you guys had to be the first to hear it here on Kama Kama Radio. More music coming through. This is Shimza and this is what we do.

0: Cunha is on the road, new cities, new stages, same energy. If you felt it, you already know, man. We all up in there pushing this Afro House movement. And up next is Pretoria and Durban, man. We've got Durban on the 9th of May. Hope you guys are ready for that. And then after that, we out in Pretoria on the first weekend of July. I hope you guys are also ready for that. Let's get back into the music. This is Kama Kama Radio, dishing you nothing but the hottest music.
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1: 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Kneel or just get closer to the